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1: Some things in life are bad, they can really make you mad. Other things just make you swear and curse. 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

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The midnight hour is close at hand. 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And whosoever shall be found without the soul for getting down must stand and face the hounds of hell and rot inside a corpse shell.

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Yes, and how many years can some people exist before they're allowed to be free? Yes, and how many times can a man turn his head and pretend that he just doesn't

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Yes, and how many ears must one man have

Whoever shall be found without the soul for getting down must stand and face the hounds of hell and rot inside a corpse's shell.

Might you made. Other things just make you swear and curse. When you're chewing on life's gristle, don't grumble, give a whistle.